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2: After an active day, we're looking at a calmer night. Showers and thunderstorms wrap up, and we'll have lows dropping down into the mid-60s by morning. For Friday, lots of sunshine, and it is going to be cooler with highs only in the low 80s. From the WNKY News 40 Weather Center, I'm meteorologist Scott Burchett.
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0: 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Fueled by Thomas Oil and Fuel, 219 Industrial Drive in Glasgow. Keeping you on the move.
1: Some say love, it is a river, and that it drowns the tender reed. And some say love, it's like a razor, and that it leaves your soul to bleed.

0: There's Conway with the Rose here on our Country Music Thursday night get-together. I'm Doyle King. Rising singer and songwriter Carlisle Wright just received the surprise of a lifetime when her uncle, country music icon Alan Jackson, called and invited her to make her Grand Ole Opry debut. Carlisle sat there and just cried when Alan told her, and then said, "One of my biggest goals is to play the Grand Ole Opry." She shared in a statement that words can't describe how special it was to have my Uncle Hat, that's what she calls Alan, invite me to make my Grand Ole Opry debut, knowing I'll be part of a classic country music tradition and stand in the same circle as so many of my heroes is an indescribable feeling. And Alan told her, "Are you going to keep it country?" She said, "Here's to keeping it country." Carlisle Wright makes her debut, I believe, next week at the Grand Ole Opry.
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0: There's John Anderson and Straight Tequila Night here on our Country Music Thursday Night Get Together. There was a birthday today in 1976 in Walnut Creek, California. Songwriter and record producer, record label executive Michael James Ryan Busby, professionally known just as Busby, has worked with Keith Urban and John Bellion, Kelly Clarkson, Florida Georgia Line, Lady A. He was nominated for a Grammy for Best Country Song in 2017 for Busby's work on Maren Morris' debut single, My Church. He died on September 28th of 2019. Brain cancer took Michael Busby's life at the age of 43.
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When a stranger stopped beside me in an antique Cadillac.

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He turned on the radio, and them sad old songs coming out of them speakers was solid country gold. Then I noticed the stranger was ghost white tail when he asked me for a light.

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He said, this is where you get off, boy, cause I'm going back to Alabama. 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The whole

0: There's Steve Warner with If I Didn't Love You here on our Country Music Thursday night. I'll be right back. I have my first Texas-sized music set coming up. Vince Gill kicks that off next with I Still Believe in You.
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4: After an active day, we're looking at a calmer night. Showers and thunderstorms wrap up, and we'll have lows dropping down into the mid-60s by morning. For Friday, lots of sunshine, and it is going to be cooler with highs only in the low 80s. From the WNKY News 40 Weather Center, I'm meteorologist Scott Burchett.
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5: Well, my daddy left home when I was 3, and he didn't leave much to Ma and me. Just this old guitar and an empty bottle of booze. Now, I don't blame him because he run and hid, but the meanest thing that he ever did was before he left, he went and named me Sue. Well, he must have thought that it was quite a joke, and it got a lot of laughs from lots of folks. Seems I had to fight my whole life through. Some gal would giggle and I'd get red, and some guy'd laugh and I'd bust his head. 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Well, I grew up quick and I grew up mean. 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

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I tell you, I've fought tougher men, but I really can't remember when. 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He said, son, this world is rough, and if a man's gonna make it, he's gotta be tough. And I know I wouldn't be there to help you along. So I give you that name and I said goodbye. I knew you'd have to get tough or die. 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Yeah. He said, now you just fought one hell of a fight, and I know you hate me and you got the right to kill me now, and I wouldn't blame you if you do. 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

0: think about him now and then, every time I try and every time I win. 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I still ain't that man.
1: 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It's Wandering Eyes as we roll on through our Country Music Thursday night get together.

0: is Tracy Lawrence with Texas Tornado here on our Country Music Thursday Night Get-Together. She was 18 years old when she wrote a letter to her fellow Louisiana native Tim McGraw, Lainey Wilson, in a desperate effort to make her dreams of being a singer-songwriter come true. Unfortunately, that letter went unanswered until now. The simple but powerful letter is now hanging in Nashville's Country Music Hall of Fame. When Lainey Wilson wrote it, she was just a dreamer living in her hometown. She saw how Tim McGraw, someone who had lived just a 30-minute drive down the road, was able to make it in a business that she thought, what better person to get advice from than him? Fans got to hear Wilson read that letter out loud in a clip on her Netflix documentary, Lainey Wilson Keeping Country Cool. And McGraw admits, "I finally found out about your letter." They were backstage preparing for an epic onstage moment. McGraw went over to Wilson holding a white envelope in his hand and admitted that he was embarrassed when he first learned that he'd missed the letter from her. "I wrote you a letter back, and I wrote it as though I had just gotten your letter. This is what I would have said." Tom Douglas also wrote a song about that letter. "Yep, I'll send that to you later for you to hear it." And while the response took years to arrive, the timing couldn't have been any more fitting. That hopeful young girl, Lainey Wilson, who once asked Tim McGraw for a chance, is now standing beside him as one of country music's biggest stars.
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0: There's Eddie Raven here on our Country Music Thursday Night Get Together. Looking at Farron Young's number one song from 1955, his signature hit, Live Fast, Love Hard, Die Young, peaking at number one today on the Billboard chart. The song idea came to the writer Joe Allison while he was watching a gangster movie starring John Derrick. Allison explained, all through this picture, he said, I want to die young and leave a good-looking corpse. And that line is included in the Live Fast, Love Hard, Die Young song from Farron Young.
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0: There's Alan Jackson, who has told everybody about his plans for his final concert performance at Nashville's Nissan Stadium June 27th. It's billed as Last Call, One More for the Road, the finale, and the concert brings Alan full circle in his journey through country music. His final concert will feature a number of famous faces: Luke Bryan and Eric Church, Luke Combs and Carrie Underwood, Little Big Town Riley, Green, Miranda Lambert, Cody Johnson, Jake Owen, Thomas Rhett, Leanne Womack, King George Strait, and Lainey Wilson all will be on the stage celebrating with Alan Jackson, who tells us, "It's been a long road. It's taken me places I never imagined, but I can't think of a better place to put on a big show and give the fans a finale in Nashville. And include so many of my special friends." And we're going to get to see it, too. In its entirety, Jackson's final concert is set to air on NBC and then stream on Peacock the following day. I cannot wait. And, of course, we'll let you know what those dates are when we can watch it on the tube.
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3: After an active day, we're looking at a calmer night. Showers and thunderstorms wrap up, and we'll have lows dropping down into the mid-60s by morning. For Friday, lots of sunshine, and it is going to be cooler with highs only in the low 80s. From the WNKY News 40 Weather Center, I'm meteorologist Scott Burchett.
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4: On a warm summer's evening, on a train bound for nowhere, I met up with a gambler. We were both too tired to sleep, so we took turns of staring

0: There's Hank Jr. with Heaven Ain't a Lot Like Dixie here on our Country Music Thursday night. Well, as the 2026 World Cup gets underway, there's a lot more being discussed than just soccer. One of those topics is Europeans' reaction to America's largest convenience store, Bucky's. One German fan's over-the-top reaction to the famous mega gas station went viral this week. Freddy, who posts on X as at FreddyLA7, has been documenting his trip ahead of Germany's opening match in Houston. Freddy posted a video to X with the all-caps caption, "Dude, LMAO, this is a gas station." It's been viewed more than 24 million times. After posting that video, at 12:55 a.m. in the morning, Freddy appears to have wandered through the massive American convenience store, taking in the sights before eventually settling on a late-night brisket sandwich.
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0: Here's Tanya getting into trouble here on our country music get-together. Well, speaking of trouble, boy, she had trouble with Glenn Campbell when she got married to him, didn't she? 1969, though, Glenn was number one on the album chart with Galveston. That was his 13th studio album, 11 weeks at number one, 26 weeks altogether on the chart. Another number one that hit today was in 1997. It was another album, this one from George Strait, the album called Carrying Your Love With Me. It produced four singles. The title track, of course, went number one, One Night at a Time, and Roundabout Way. In 2000, Chad Brock was number one on the chart with Yes. He spent 3 weeks at the top of the country chart. And in 2015, Willie and Merle Haggard were number one on the album chart with Django and Jimmy. That was a collaboration between Willie and Haggard and would be Merle's final album prior to his death in April of 2016. The song, Django and Jimmy, a tribute to the musicians Django Reinhardt and Jimmy Rogers.
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0: There's Aaron Tippin here on our Country Music Thursday night get-together. I'm Doyle King. I'm going to bring you another Texas-sized music set, and Dolly is going to kick that off next.
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4: After an active day, we're looking at a calmer night. Showers and thunderstorms wrap up, and we'll have lows dropping down into the mid-60s by morning. For Friday, lots of sunshine, and it is going to be cooler with highs only in the low 80s. From the WNKY News 40 Weather Center, I'm meteorologist Scott Burchett.
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0: As America from Waylon here on Our Country Music Thursday night. My Thursday night Facebook post features Ashley McBride. By her own admission, she spent a lot of her career hiding in the fact that she was drunk on stage. It all came to a screeching halt in 2022 when she went to rehab. Ashley tells us, "When I left treatment, or that I lovingly call trauma camp, I left Tuesday at lunch, back to Nashville by that evening. Thursday, I'm back on stage. It's the first time that I'd been longer than 30 days without alcohol, and I had to go and do a show. I was out opening for Dierks Bentley at the time. And though she couldn't have known it at the beginning of her first sober show, the entire evening was pretty eye-opening for Ashley, who said and thought, 'What do I do? How do I walk? I don't even know how to sit in a chair without being drunk. It was the most terrifying, coolest experience. I wish I could go back and experience again because I was so shocked with the ease of everything I was doing. My breath, I'm supported. My legs, moving across the stage just fine. My hands not shaky. Who knew that would be handy? It was scary and amazing. Look at what you did,' she said. You went from embarrassing yourself to stealing the night, and you've only been without booze for 30 days. Who knows what it's going to be like in 60 days? You can check out Ashley's song, Bottle Tells Me So, her new song, on my Facebook post of the night at Doyle, spelled D-O-Y-L-E, Doyle King, on Facebook.
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Keeping you on the move.

0: They're the Bellamys here on our Country Music Thursday night get-together. One birthday to celebrate today. That's Blake Shelton's 50th. He was born today in 1976 in Ada, Oklahoma. In 2001, he made his debut with the single Austin, released from his self-titled debut album, went on to spend 5 weeks at number one on the Billboard country charts. So happy birthday, Blake.
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Keeping you on the move.

0: Evans, Vince Gill, take your memory with you here on our Country Music Thursday night. I'm going to make way for Linda Flores. She's coming in next to keep you company in the late night hours, and I will leave you with Keith Whitley, and he kicks off another Texas size music set with When You Say Nothing at All. That's coming up.
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2: After an active day, we're looking at a calmer night. Showers and thunderstorms wrap up, and we'll have lows dropping down into the mid-60s by morning. For Friday, lots of sunshine, and it is going to be cooler with highs only in the low 80s. From the WNKY News 40 Weather Center, I'm meteorologist Scott Burchett.
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3: I've always been the kind of man who doesn't believe in strings,

Eddie Rabbit, Every Which Way But Loose. That's a fun movie to watch this weekend. Stay inside. Watch a lot of those old movies that had great soundtracks. I was watching Urban Cowboy the other day for the millionth time. And just, man, so many great songs were featured in that movie. Here's Ronnie Millsap, Prisoner of the Highway.

0: And when it comes to George Strait songs, it's so hard for me to pick my favorites. I have so many, but that definitely in my top five, Adelaida. Yeah, I could hear that all day long. I'll catch them in a minute, and the Judds.
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0: The Judds. And I Know Where I'm Going. And Winona, she's got some new music coming out in October, but she's kind of giving you a sneak peek. She's every now and then releasing some more snippets, like the latest, Kentucky Queen, good stuff. On the way, Billy Dean and Steve Warner.
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0: Billie Dean. She's on socials a lot, kind of playing, you know, stripped down acoustic versions of a lot of those songs that you know and love. He is so much fun. Still has that beautiful hair, although it's all gray now. Looks great. Earned every one of them. Hey, Shenandoah in just a couple of minutes. Also, Toby on the way and Dwight Yoakam.
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2: We may have a leftover shower or thunderstorm out there during the overnight hours. Otherwise, things very calm and a little cooler with lows dropping down into the mid-60s by morning. For Friday, lots of sunshine and temperatures only in the low 80s for highs. From the WNKY News 40 Weather Center, I'm meteorologist Scott Burchett.
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The Oak Ridge Boys, I wish you could have turned my head and left my heart alone. Yeah, that's another one of those kind of like old flame songs when you see somebody and you kind of feel like, you know, I always say, you know, you either feel like you still pine for them after all these years and you still long for them, or they fall into that other category of those old flames that you wish, like, I wish you'd, I'd never even noticed you. I wish you'd just walked past me. That would have been good. Here's Ricochet. Song

0: 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Hey, thanks so much for hanging out with us, Toby. 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

0: He sure could make you laugh. 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Toby Keith, and you ain't much fun. Trace Adkins in a couple of minutes, and Larry, Steve, and Rudy.
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0: Trace Adkins, who is standing in the middle of this house with all these lights on. My dad would say, are you paying the electric bill here? Turn these lights off. So many. Hey, on the way, Martina and Gary Morris.
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2: We may have a leftover shower or thunderstorm out there during the overnight hours. Otherwise, things very calm and a little cooler with lows dropping down into the mid-60s by morning. For Friday, lots of sunshine and temperatures only in the low 80s for highs. From the WNKY News 40 Weather Center, I'm meteorologist Scott Burchett.
0: 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Willie 94.1.

George and Tammy. I'll tell you, there's that series. I think you can find it on Amazon Prime now. It's called George and Tammy. And it's a little rough. I will tell you that. You know, they had some issues. But man, it is probably one of my favorites about the two of them and how their lives kind of, they just wove into each other. And sometimes

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From partying with classic honky-tonk tunes to bringing a tear with a country ballad. We're making country great again on Willie 94.1.

0: Oh, that is one that'll leave you a little bit on the weepy side. Sawyer Brown and The Walk. Oh, that just guts me every time. I'm Linda with Eddie Rabbit in just a minute, and Brooks and Dunn.
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0: Eddie Rabbit and Step by Step for all my friends who are still out there dating. I have a lot of friends in their 50s, 60s, 70s still out there dating. And yeah, that's always still the best advice. He nailed it exactly how to treat a woman. In just a minute, Lori Morgan and Travis.
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0: Travis Tritt. I'm going to be somebody. I'm Linda. So I was telling you about the big concert coming up here with Alan Jackson. It's going to be next weekend, right? So it is the final Alan Jackson show, final concert, and it sold out in no time. Well, NBC, and they're smart, NBC and Peacock, they picked up the rights to it. So they are actually going to broadcast the show, which is going to be fantastic. And so many people, you know, are lined up for this one, singing their favorite Alan Jackson songs. You know, so many people will tell you they were influenced by Alan Jackson and George Strait and all these guys. Luke Bryan, Eric Church, Luke Combs, Riley Green, Cody Johnson, Miranda Lambert, Little Big Town, Jake Owen, John Party, Thomas Rhett, George Strait is going to be there, Carrie Underwood, Lainey Wilson, Leanne Womack, and a bunch of others. So they're going to be there Saturday, June 27th. Nissan Stadium is where it's going to be in Nashville. They're calling it Last Call, One More for the Road, the finale. And it is going to be so good. And a lot of people are wondering, what do you think will be the last song he sings? I don't know. That's a toughie. Janie Fricke in a minute.
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2: We may have a leftover shower or thunderstorm out there during the overnight hours. Otherwise, things very calm and a little cooler with lows dropping down into the mid-60s by morning. For Friday, lots of sunshine and temperatures only in the low 80s for highs. From the WNKY News 40 Weather Center, I'm meteorologist Scott Burchett.
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Ricky Skaggs, I wouldn't change it, not even if I could. We're talking about what could be the last song that Alan Jackson will sing in concert. I was thinking he might end on a high note, you know, something upbeat and fast, maybe Chattahoochee or Chasing That Neon Rainbow, because, you know, it's kind of early Alan Jackson stuff, but it is kind of the story of his life, his career. So that might be good. What do you think? Here's Alan Jackson.

0: There's nothing better. And you finally see those city lights at your favorite hometown in front of you. That's the best feeling ever. That and finding a clean restroom on the road. That's also important as well. George Strait in a minute and Kathy Medea.
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0: George Strait, Love Without End, Amen. Yeah, I was thinking about this Alan Jackson concert, and George Strait's going to be singing one of his favorite Alan Jackson songs. Man, that could be anything. Probably music on, was Murder on Music Row. That could be it. Something like that. You know, something that maybe ties the two of them together. More on the way, Alabama and Reba.
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0: McIntyre, one of my favorite redheads. Why haven't I heard from you? There's a really great interview I saw on YouTube the other day with Ella Langley, Miranda Lambert, and Reba McIntyre just talking about their careers and, you know, different representing different generations of country music females. It was just a whole bunch of fun. They're just silly, silly fun. In just a little bit, Tim McGraw and music from Leroy Parnell.
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0: It's Sylvia. Song is called Snapshot. Yeah, she's still involved in the music business. Every now and then she might do a performance, but for the most part, she's kind of like behind the scenes now, mostly helping new artists figure their way through the business and navigating the business, because it is the music business. Little Texas in a minute, and Shenandoah.
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0: One of those songs that was really big, one of those big wedding songs from back in the 90s in Little Texas, and My Love, back when Tim Rushlow was still with the band, Brady Seals, too, remember him. George Jones in a minute, and Brooks and Dunn.
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2: We may have a leftover shower or thunderstorm out there during the overnight hours. Otherwise, things very calm and a little cooler with lows dropping down into the mid-60s by morning. For Friday, lots of sunshine and temperatures only in the low 80s for highs. From the WNKY News 40 Weather Center, I'm meteorologist Scott Burchett.
0: Every song's a story. Every song's a memory. This is Great Country on Willie 94.1.

There's so many great videos of George. If you never had a chance to see him in your lifetime, and you know, I didn't get a chance to. He was supposed to do a show I had tickets for, and guess what? He didn't show up for that. But man, I've always loved him still. And there are thankfully so many videos of him, places like YouTube. Here's Brooks and Dunn that you can see on the road this summer.

0: Randy Travis, 1982. If you graduated from high school in 1982, your, 44th class reunion could be coming up this year?
1: Yeah.
0: I don't even want to tell you how many years I've been gone from high school. But let me just say, they're saying this next class reunion is going to be the last class reunion because they're running out of people to reunite. In just a bit, Doug Stone and more.
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devil went down to Georgia. He was looking for a soul to steal. He was in a bind because he was way behind and he was willing to make a deal. When he came across this young man sawing on a fiddle and playing it hot, and the devil jumped up on a hickory stump and said, "Boy, let me tell you what. I guess you didn't know it, but I'm a fiddle player too. And if you'd care to take a dare, I'll make a bet with you. Now, you play pretty good fiddle, boy, but give the devil his due. 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You're going to regret because I'm the best as ever been."

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And then a band of demons joined.

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Johnny said, "Devil, just come on back if you ever want to try again. 'Cause I told you once, you son of a gun,

0: Doug Stone, who is enjoying his retirement and in a different light. I'm going to wrap things up here in a little bit with Tammy Wynette. Also music from Howard and David.
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2: We may have a leftover shower or thunderstorm out there during the overnight hours. Otherwise, things very calm and a little cooler with lows dropping down into the mid-60s by morning. For Friday, lots of sunshine and temperatures only in the low 80s for highs. From the WNKY News 40 Weather Center, I'm meteorologist Scott Burchett.
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song covered by Alan Jackson years later. We broke out the original for you this morning. It's Don Williams and his number one hit, It Must Be Love. We'll hear from Mark Chestnut this hour, some George Strait, and a Dolly Parton classic as well. Here is Winona and Naomi, and it might just be that she's got the blues.

Garth, Kix and Ronnie, Hank, George, Shania, the legendary country artists you know on a first name basis are here and helping us make country great again on Willie 94.1.

0: It's Brother Jukebox from Mark Chestnut. Like Alabama this summer, Mark taking a break for the Independence Day holiday. Nothing on his calendar the first 10 days of July, and then he resumes his very active schedule with a show coming up in Rhinelander, Wisconsin on the 11th. Some George Strait and a classic from Dolly Parton coming up here next.
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8: 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Stein has yield. Soybeans were lower on profit-taking in the final trading session of the week. USDA reported a flash sale Thursday morning, one to China and other for unknown destinations. Soybeans continue to monitor crop development weather. July soybeans closed 9.25 lower at 11.22 and 3/4. The August contract was 8.5 lower at 11.28 and a quarter. Corn moved lower heading into the long weekend. Weakness in the energy market carried over into Thursday's business. The USDA also reported a flash sale of corn to Mexico on Thursday. July was 3.5 lower at 4.17.5. The September contract closed 4.25 lower at 4.25.25. The wheat complex was mostly lower, squaring positions before the weekend. Winter wheat harvest continues in parts of the country with unimpressive yields. July Chicago wheat closed 7 lower at 6.05.75. And in Minneapolis, July wheat was 2 lower at 6.23. And in Kansas City, July wheat was 8.5 lower at 6.44. Live and feeder cattle were lower on position squaring ahead of the cattle on feed report, waiting on direct business to develop. August live cattle 2.22 lower at 2.46.62. October was 1.87 lower at 2.39.97. August feeder cattle 82 lower at 366.60. September was 97 lower at 364.67. Hogs were mixed, unwinding spreads. Pork export sales were a marketing year low for 2026. July lean hogs 37 higher at 95.02, and August was 22 higher at 96.72. Brownfield's Brent Barnett will have a look at cash livestock after this. I'm Kellen Havikin for Brownfield.
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10: And here's Clark with the weather. 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
13: Direct cash cattle trade activity started to pick up steam Thursday. Bids are on the table in parts of Kansas and Nebraska. Some live asking prices have been reported around $2.60. Boxed beef closed lower with choice down 58 cents at $3.93.92. Select down 251 at $3.74.75. The choice select spread was 19.17. Estimated cattle slaughter was 109. 5,000 head. Cash hogs closed steady to lower. The cash hog market has been mixed throughout the week. Packers have stepped in with a bit more urgency on the buy side, helping keep processing lines moving at a steady pace. The supply of market-ready hogs remains burdensome, which continues to keep demand front and center. Barrels and gilts at the National Daily Direct were down 56 cents with a base range of 89 to 98. Estimated hog slaughter was 483,000 head. I'm Brent Barnett with Brownfield.
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Keeping you on the move.

0: Dolly Parton's I Will Always Love You. It is estimated that she has earned in royalties since she wrote the song better than $22 million. That sum really started to add up after Whitney Houston's remake. Dolly has reinvested much of that back into the community. Good morning. We got some Mary Chapin Carpenter on the way and also T.G. Shepherd.
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0: Whatever may be stressing you out, it really ain't much of nothing that a little love can't fix. It's Keith Whitley, his fifth and final number one hit. Good morning. Today is the 19th of June, Lester Flatt's birthday, born in 1914 on this date. Atticus Schaefer turns 28. It's also the birthday of Ann Wilson, Paula Abdul, Hugh Dancy, Felicia Rashad, Kathleen Turner, Jim Collins, singer-songwriter, one of his best-known songs, She Thinks My Tractor's Sexy, from Kenny Chesney, who begins his latest residency in Vegas today at the Spear. And also Doug Stone turns 70 as well. Coming up in just a bit, Mel McDaniel.
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4: Mostly sunny, less humid today with a high around 80. Partly cloudy with some patchy fog tonight, a low of 62. Then sunny and warm Saturday with a high of 84. From the News 40 Weather Center, I'm WNKY Weather Chief Chris Allen.
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Don Conley here on the Big Willie 94.1. It's Mac Daniels waking you up for a Friday. Rodney Crowell coming up, also Pat Green. Brooks and Dunn now. It's Willie 94.1.

0: Rodney Crowell on the Big Willie 94.1. Mac Daniels in your radio for a Friday. Coming up, Alla Jackson, also Rascal Flatts. And Roseanne Cash is on the way with the Big Willie 94.1.
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3: Kara Hart with Ag Headline News on Brown Field. In its latest Cattle on Feed report, USDA says 1.7 million cattle were placed into feedlots in May, a 10% decline from last year. While within pre-report expectations, it was at the low end of ranges. Placements declined significantly for Kansas, Nebraska, and Texas. Continued tight supplies pulled marketings down 12% from last year, the second lowest for May since the series began in 1996. More news right after this.
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3: The U.S. and Iran have signed a memorandum of understanding to end the war, and an ag economist says the ripple effects are impacting agriculture. Frayne Olson with North Dakota State University Extension says there is frustration among some farmers because grain futures have moved lower.
5: My opinion, we're still going to have uncertainty and volatility in the market simply because we don't know how geopolitically this is going to turn out. And we're very hopeful, we're optimistic that yes, we have some stability, but that's not a guarantee.
3: The Strait of Hormuz is mentioned in the recent MOU with Iran agreeing to facilitate the safe passage of commercial vessels in the 60-day negotiation period. Olson tells Brownfield there's also some optimism in agriculture as nitrogen fertilizer prices begin to ease at ports and in domestic markets. The chief economist with the Fertilizer Institute says while urea prices on the global market have returned to pre-Middle East conflict levels,
6: we shouldn't necessarily get comfortable with that situation.
3: She says urea demand picks up in the second half of the year, and even though hostilities have slowed, it's likely disruptions to global trade will take some time to work out. New federal clarifications on the H-2A guest worker program will allow dairy farms to access temporary workers. National Council of Farmer Cooperative CEO Dwayne Simpson tells Brownfield,
7: the law has always allowed for those jobs to be less than a year.
3: He says the Securing Ag Workforce Act, expected to be introduced by House Ag Committee Chairman Glenn G.T. Thompson later this month, would even further improve the modifications. I'm Kara Hart for Brownfield.
8: 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It's great country.

0: Alan Jackson's Living on Love. I am Mac Daniels and loving the weather that we've been left with after the storms yesterday. Let's get the full forecast with our friends at News 40.
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2: Mostly sunny, less humid today with a high around 80. Partly cloudy with some patchy fog tonight, a low of 62. Then sunny and warm Saturday with a high of 84. From the News 40 Weather Center, I'm WNKY Weather Chief Chris Allen.
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0: One of the best guitar pickers to ever come through country music. That's Vince Gill from over Oklahoma ways on Liza Jane. It's Mac Daniels on a Friday. That means today on The Real Trader, we'll be giving away tickets for the Grand Ole Opry. 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
2: Mostly sunny, less humid today with a high around 80. Partly cloudy with some patchy fog tonight, a low of 62. Then sunny and warm Saturday with a high of 84. From the News 40 Weather Center, I'm WNKY Weather Chief Chris Allen.
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1: 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It's Willie 94.1, Mac Daniels, Trisha Yearwood, and Don Henley on the way. Also George Strait, Alabama Now on the Big Willie.

0: Trisha Yearwood with Don Henley and Walkaway Joe here on the Big Willie 94.1. Mac Daniels, and I hope you're having a fine start to your Friday morning. 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
7: Kara Hart with Ag Headline News on Brown Field. In its latest Cattle on Feed report, USDA says 1.7 million cattle were placed into feedlots in May, a 10% decline from last year. While within pre-report expectations, it was at the low end of ranges. Placements declined significantly for Kansas, Nebraska, and Texas. Continued tight supplies pulled marketings down 12% from last year, the second lowest for May since the series began in 1996. More news right after this.
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12: Food banks are helping drive demand for Michigan dairy. I'm Erin Anderson with the Brownfield Dairy Update. The United Dairy Industry of Michigan says farmers are helping strengthen food security in rural communities across the state. Courtney Freeland, Vice President of Engagement and Outreach, says more than 70% of the dairy distributed through Michigan food banks is now being purchased.
13: They've shifted from relying on donations or surplus dairy in the network to becoming consistent buying customers of dairy. 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
12: She tells Brownfield it's part of a larger effort to expand access to high-quality food.
13: And people need to rely on our network more to help subsidize their food. This really brings together that are committed to getting dairy to the people who need it the most.
12: Freeland says the collaboration between food banks, producers, and processors is creating new opportunities for dairy to help meet demand throughout the food supply chain. Cash dairy prices were mostly lower Wednesday at the Chicago Mercantile Exchange. Dry weight declined 1 cent to 67¾ with no sales reported. 40-pound cheese blocks slipped 1¼ cents to 145¾. One load traded at that price. Cheese barrels were unchanged at 142 with no sales reported. Butter fell 4½ cents to 155½ with 30 trades ranging from 153½ to 157. Non-fat dry milk dropped 3½ cents to 163½. 11 loads sold with prices between 163½ and 164½. I'm Erin Anderson with the Brownfield Dairy Update.
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0: those silver wings. It's Merle Haggard on the Big Willie 94.1. 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A cooler day ahead and less humidity. 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
2: Mostly sunny, less humid today with a high around 80. Partly cloudy with some patchy fog tonight, a low of 62. Then sunny and warm Saturday with a high of 84. From the News 40 Weather Center, I'm WNKY Weather Chief Chris Allen.
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0: That's Mark Colley on the Big Willie 94.1. Loving Mark Colley's work on Landman Season 3 being filmed right now. But he is really, really good in that role as the sheriff. If you haven't seen it, check it out. He also has a new song out that he did with Billy Bob Thornton. As Billy Bob has a band called the Boxmasters, and yeah, they've teamed up not only on Landman for some acting, but off the stage, on the stage for some music as well. Get ready to stage another edition of The Real Trader. It's on the way, brought to you by Toyota of Bowling Green. We'll start another long set of great country to take us there next with Eddie Rabbit.
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1: You know, sometimes in your life, you may find it hurts to be in love. Especially when you and the one you love already belong to somebody else. You're tied to her, and I'm tied to him. And we don't want to hurt either one of them. That's how it is.

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0: 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It's the Big Willie, 94.1, playing great country.
1: He insists the deal with Iran he signed Wednesday's a great one. I'm Dave Anthony, Fox News, but President Trump was pressed on that on the Axios show with Mark Caputo.
2: You had talked about you only wanted unconditional surrender. And
3: well,
2: the MOU doesn't look like unconditional surrender.
3: Well, it really probably is unconditional surrender.
2: It is?
3: I think so.
1: The president says the deal prevents Iran from getting a nuclear weapon and reopens the Strait of Hormuz for shipping, but some in Congress are critical, including Republicans.
4: They're going to get $300 billion no matter where it comes from. They're going to have sanctions that we had before the war removed.
1: Congressman Rich McCormick also tells Fox
4: they really will have a lot of money freed up now to rebuild their military, and I really don't like that. I don't trust this regime at all.
1: The deal opens up 60 days of nuclear talks, and Vice President Vance's trip to take part in those today did not happen.
5: Negotiators were going to be meeting in Switzerland, but the meeting has now been postponed. The White House putting out this statement saying the plans for the upcoming technical talks have not been finalized, and the U.S. delegation has been prepared to depart at the first available opportunity. But the logistics of these negotiations have never been simple or predictable.
1: Fox's Max Gordon in Dubai. There are reports Iran wasn't going to go, upset over new fighting in Lebanon between Israel and Hezbollah militants. At least 18 people reported dead, and along with four Israeli soldiers. The U.S. military has blown up another suspected drug smuggling boat off South America's coast, killing three on board. It's now more than 200 alleged narco-terrorists who died in this operation targeting drug trafficking since September. In New York City, those shots were fired in Times Square, where a fight broke out and someone was also slashed with a knife in the neck and hospitalized. People also were running cover for cover in another shooting a few blocks away. Later, one person's in custody, police searching for more. It all happened hours after a massive victory parade celebrating the New York Knicks NBA championship. 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
6: 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Today, that same progress is helping deliver record U.S. energy production, fueling the workers, the makers, the boundary pushers, and risk takers who spark the breakthroughs that move America forward. 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
1: The Obama Presidential Center opens to the public today after a celebrity-filled opening ceremony in Chicago. The former president says,
7: more than anything, I hope this center will serve as an affirmation of just how special

0: how precious our democracy truly is.
1: Every living former president and first lady here to commemorate this event, except for President Trump, who was not invited and who has compared the Obama Presidential Center to trash. And the Obamas took plenty of veiled shots against President Trump and his policies during the remarks, like Michelle Obama touting her husband's accomplishments, noting to applause that Obama won a peace prize. The Obamas also talked about how they hope this center, the largest and most expensive in presidential library history, will be a resource for the city's crime and poverty-ridden South Side. It's also worth noting some of the contractors who actually built the center weren't celebrating. They were protesting over millions of dollars in payments that they say they are still owed.
2: Fox's Garrett Tenney in Chicago. A Republican who's been absent from Congress for months is getting ready to return in New Jersey.
3: A political consultant to Republican Congressman Tom Kaine Jr. says he is set to return June 30th, saying the congressman, who has an unspecified illness, is eager to return to in-person work and resume a full schedule. Kaine last voted in the House March 5th, and April post to social media said he's been dealing with a personal medical issue and his doctors expected him to recover.
2: Fox's Lisa Sarah, Democrats hope to vote Kaine out in November as they try to win back control of Congress. On Wall Street, no trading on this Juneteenth holiday that'll also close schools and banks and post offices. At soccer's World Cup, Mexico shut out South Korea, becoming the first team to advance to the next round. And Team USA hopes to do the same this afternoon after beating Paraguay in their opening match last week. The Americans play Australia at 3 p.m. Eastern on Fox. I'm Dave Anthony, and this is Fox News.
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5: Good morning. Here's the latest from Glasgow News 1. Barron County has finalized its new 7-member opioid abatement fund committee to oversee how local opioid settlement money is spent to fight addiction. Fiscal court recently appointed Bethany Steenbergen, who works in the public defender's office, as the citizen member for a 1-year term. The county has received about $500,000 in opioid abatement funds so far, and the new committee is expected to hold its first public meeting in July to begin reviewing applications for funding. A Glasgow man has been indicted in connection with a bomb threat that forced the evacuation of the Barron County Courthouse in March of this year. Officials say 47-year-old Lee Wesley Elmore is charged with first-degree terroristic threatening and third-degree fleeing or evading police. The building was searched by law enforcement at the time with no explosives found in or around the courthouse. Democratic U.S. Senate candidate Charles Booker is scheduled to visit the Boys and Girls Club Juneteenth celebration today. The event is billed as a chance for local voters to meet the candidate. Booker won the Democratic primary in May and is set to face Republican U.S. Senate candidate Andy Barr in the November general election in a battle to determine who will take the seat of retiring Senator Mitch McConnell. The Boys and Girls Club of Glasgow Barron County is inviting the community to the Juneteenth celebration today at Twyman Park in Glasgow. The main event starts at noon. Organizers say the day will feature live singing, dance performances, spoken word, guest speakers, and music from DJ Rizzy. Families are encouraged to bring lawn chairs, and free hot dogs and hamburgers will be available while supplies last. For full details on these stories and more local coverage throughout the day, visit GlasgowNews1.com. I'm Todd Steenbergen.
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7: Mostly sunny, less humid today with a high around 80. Partly cloudy with some patchy fog tonight, a low of 62. Then sunny and warm Saturday with a high of 84. From the News 40 Weather Center, I'm WNKY Weather Chief Chris Allen.
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9: 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Thank you. 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

0: It's time for the Real Trader on Willie 94.1. 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
1: 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It's Friday. We got a lot of things to talk about, and also some Opry tickets to give away later this morning. But first, let's go to the SCRTC Real Trader Hotline. Good morning.
2: I'm on there.
1: Indeed.
2: I just want to give a shout out to somebody. I started out to my mailbox in front of my house there yesterday and found a couple of boxes of food somebody brought me. And I wasn't out completely out of food, but I used what they brought. And I don't know if some friends or neighbors or church or police department who brought it, but anyway, I'm very glad to get it. I was very glad to get it, and good to know that people out there are thinking about me, and the good people still in the world, and I just want to give. If they listen, I just want to give them a shout out.
1: Yes, sir.
3: Amen.
1: A blessing.
3: Amen.
2: That's all I need for today, I guess.
1: Thank you for that.
2: All right.
1: The gentleman must have been in need. Somebody took care of him, and we ring the bell for that. Real Trader, good morning.
4: Hey, can I give a shout out to somebody?
1: Well, sure.
4: I want to give a shout out to Level Masonry. I worked there for 11 years, and I just got a new job. I know he's listening right now. I just wanted to thank him for 11 years, and I really enjoyed working for him.
1: Well, that's mighty kind of you and mighty bold. Put it on the air. Applause for that.
4: Thank you, sir.
1: You're
4: appreciate
1: welcome.
4: You, first.
1: Thanks, buddy.
4: See you, man.
1: All right. Haven't had any shout-outs in a while, but we'll do them. That's fine. It's Friday. Let's go. Real Trader, good morning.
5: Hey, good morning there, McDaniels. How you doing today, my man?
1: All right. How's it going?
5: Hey, going well, my friend. Going well. I was just calling to say hello and good morning to you all and let you know that we're having a yard sale over here at 205 Westwood Street, all one word, in Glasgow, Kentucky. And let me tell you, we have a plethora of stuff, my man. A plethora.
1: All right, let's hear it.
5: Hey, we got gun cabinet over here. We've got a bunch of old furniture, glassware, from jars, from little jars to big jars. We got old shelving. We've got tools, drill presses, grinders. We got toolboxes. We've even got a whole canoe for sale, 15-foot canoe, 3-person canoe. Got a trolling motor. Got a little bicycle here for the kiddos, and plenty of old furniture, chairs and tables and everything someone needs to put a little place together for themselves there, Mac.
1: Very well done.
5: All right. Hey, got all now, the canning stuff, pressure cookers and everything.
1: And this is today and tomorrow, I assume?
5: This is today and tomorrow at 205 Westwood Street in Glasgow, Kentucky, my friend.
1: All right. You know what? Are you going to have a specific time you stop? Or?
5: Nope. It's going to be from daylight till dark, my friend.
1: 10-4. Good luck with it.
5: All righty. Hey, thanks, Mac. And you guys have a great day.
1: You too. Yard Sale, 205 Westwood in Glasgow, did a great job of describing. We always encourage you to give the full description of your stuff in the yard sales, because it really will help you get the folks in your yard sale or your garage sale checking out your stuff, because you may say something on the air that piques their interest. I know that when I hear we've got a yard sale with a bunch of stuff, I just go to my own brain and I go, I wonder what all that stuff is. Is it a bunch of stuff I don't need, or is it stuff I need? Now I don't know if I have time to go. So we always encourage you to list your items like that, and you have around 60 seconds to do so, and a great job there. Let's go back to the phone lines. Good morning.
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1: 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All right. 8:18 on a Friday morning. Just getting started here at The Real Trader, and we'll be back after these words.
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0: It's The Real Trader on Willie 94.1, presented by Toyota of Bowling Green. I am Mac Daniels, and a good morning to you. 629-4941 is the phone number to dial to be a part of the show this morning. Quick traffic information update for you from the Barron County Sheriff's Office. A small portion of the roadway at Old Bowling Green Road in the Outer Loop intersection near the exit and entry 8 ramps of the Cumberland Parkway will be closed for an undetermined amount of time due to a single vehicle accident involving an overturned tractor trailer. One occupant was transported to TJ Health with suspected injuries. Please use caution in the area and seek an alternate route if possible while emergency personnel work on the scene. Updates will be provided as information becomes available. And I'm looking at a picture of it right now, and hopefully the driver is all right. That would definitely be a scary thing to turn one of those big trucks like that over. So be patient and avoid the area for now. I would imagine that this won't be cleaned up by the end of the show. But keep an eye probably on WCLU and Glasgow News 1, as they will most likely have updates for us when this is finished. Again, hope that the driver is okay. 8:24 at the Big Willie. And coming up a week from today, it is June Dairy Day at the People's Bank. Inside the Glasgow Sales Center at 1300 West Main Street, featuring Legacy Dairy local milk, ice cream, giveaways, informational booths from Kentucky State University and the Barron County FFA. That's a week from today at the Glasgow Sales Center with the People's Bank. SCRTC Real Trader Hotline, good morning.
1: Hey, buddy, it's me, the Duke.
0: The Duke. All right, go ahead, Duke.
1: Hey, this morning I've got a 2003 Ford F-350 Super Duty. 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I've got a cook stove, a flat top cook stove for $125. And all is located in Glasgow. Number call is 270-780-6701. Thank you, and including.
0: What year's the truck?
1: 2003.
0: Okay. Thanks, Duke.
1: Thank you, brother.
0: All right. A visit from the Duke before the weekend. Real Trader, good morning.
2: Yes, sir. How are you today?
0: I'm all right. It's Friday, and it's really nice weather out there, so I can't complain, man.
2: You sure got that right. 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
0: All right. Where is it located?
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0: All right, you tell everybody in Alverton we're thinking about them.
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0: Later. Full-size truck box, 779-8659. Before that, the Duke had the 2003 F-350 Super Duty, no bed, cedar wardrobe, and a cook stove, 780-6701. 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And a yard sale going on in Glasgow with numerous great items. 205 Westwood Street in Glasgow, today and tomorrow, morning until dark. Stop by and get a great deal on something great. I can't remember all the stuff, but it was good stuff. Opry clue number three for the week is coming up a little bit later in the morning. And coming up next week, of course, it's the Barron County Fair. Starts on Tuesday and runs through Saturday. Rides open at 6 o'clock each night. And Tuesday's catfish wrangling and the garden tractor pull. Wednesday's the youth ATV, UTV rodeo and cornhole. Thursday is the open ATV, UTV rodeo and pro wrestling. Friday, the KTPA truck and tractor pull is going on. The pedal pull Saturday, and the KTPA truck and tractor pull continues as well on Saturday. 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
0: 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Good morning. You're live.
10: Good morning, sir. I've got a nice lawnmower for sale. It's a zero-turn, 60-inch cut bad boy. Got a nice utility trailer, 16-foot long. Number is 606-682-0876, 682-0876. And happy Father's Day, everyone.
0: Thank you for that, indeed. Father's Day weekend, how about it? All right, 60-inch cut, zero-turn bad boy mower and a 16-foot utility trailer, 606-682-0876. Real Trader, good morning.
11: Yes, I have a push mower, Craftsman, 22-inch cut, a steel weed eater, and a Husqvarna or a steel backpack blower. And the backpack has a small gas leak. All three of them today for $200.
0: Okay.
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0: 576-3593.
11: Yep.
0: Thank you.
11: Thank you.
0: 22-inch push mower, a weed eater, and a backpack leaf blower that has a gas leak. 576-3593. Said it's a small one. Yep, 576-3593 on that. Real Trader, good morning. Try to harmonize with the sound of the tone there. Sometimes I think they pick it up in the other room is why that happens, because it just started ringing. Either way, the ag portion of the Barron County Fair will not be next week. That's in July, Thursday, July 9th. It's the 4-H and EFA beef show, 7 o'clock open beef show as well. 5:30 showmanship and dairy show. Then on, excuse me, that's Friday. On the showmanship and dairy. Saturday, July 11th, 7 a.m. hog show following the sheep and goat classes and the 9 a.m. poultry show. July 16th through the 17th, 4-H floral hall at the Barron County Extension Office as well. That's the Barron County Fair starting on Tuesday. Rides, shows, food, and family memories. Plenty of those. Temple Hill Lions Club. Tompkinsville Road, Glasgow. Just head out that way and keep driving till you see it, right? Also coming up on Monday, free sports physicals for Hart County High School, Glasgow High School, and Barron County High School athletes. That is on Monday from 4 to 5:30, Med Center Health Glasgow. Save some money and get the kids checked out for the sports there that are coming up. Opry clue number 3 for the week is coming up. So stand by for that. We'll have an opportunity for somebody to take home those tickets for the Opry this week. But in the meantime, We're going to take a short time out, but before we do, the Real Trader and the Big Willie 94.1 this morning, we salute the community of Etool. Population 526. Salute! Coming back.
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0: Yeah, buddy, Real Trader, Willie 94.1, presented by Toyota of Bowling Green on a Friday edition of the show. Coming up, Grand Ole Opry clue number 3 and a chance to win the tickets for this week. But we still have time for plenty of phone calls, and we'll check the email box as well in just a few. But for now, you are live on The Real Trader. Good morning. All right, clear that line. We'll go with the next on the SCRTC Real Trader Hotline. And while we do that, we will check the email. And we're clean on email. So back to some more here this morning. Now, again, we reported earlier that portions of the area near Cumberland Parkway will have delays this morning because of an overturned semi-truck and trailer out there. You can learn more by checking out Glasgow News 1 on Facebook, GN1. They will have more details as the day goes along as well. Real Trader, good morning.
1: Yes, morning. I've got a 2001 Crown Victorian. It's got 105,000 miles. It'd be a good work car or even do a swap for an older vehicle. It's the V8 4.6. And then I'm asking $2,500 for that. And then I've got a Brute Force. It's a Kawasaki. It's a 4-wheel. It's a 650 for sale. And then I've got a 16-foot trailer for sale. And all these are for sale or trade. And for more information, I can be reached at 270-670-1790.
0: All righty. Thank you for the call this morning.
1: Thank you.
0: 2001 Crown Victoria, Kawasaki 4-wheeler, 16-foot trailer, 670-1790, 270-670-1790. All right, we are not too far away from Opry clue number 3. It is just moments away. And this one has been one of those, the clues have been kind of good this week. This third clue, though, is going to give it away, so it's going to be who can be a caller 7 the fastest. I do believe that is what's about to happen. Opry clue number 3, and I'm only going to read it once because this one only needs to be read once. If you're a country music fan, this one's going to be easy. This artist broke through at age 13 with the hit song Delta Dawn and has been in entertainment now for over 50 years. 629-4941, the number to dial. Caller number 7 has a chance to tell us who we are talking about after this on the Big Willie 94.1.
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0: It's Real Trader. 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Good morning to you. It's Mac Daniels. And on the line, who do we have this morning?
11: This is Brian Lee.
0: Brian Lee. All right, buddy. Tell you what, that was that last clue pretty much give it away if you know anything about country music. So I'm going to say it one more time for those who may have missed it. Our Opry clue number three this week was this artist broke through at age 13 with the hit song Delta Dawn and has been in entertainment now for over 50 years. For a trip to the Grand Ole Opry, who are we talking about, Brian?
11: Tanya Tucker.
0: Tanya Tucker, that's right. And the legendary Tanya Tucker will be hitting the Opry stage Tuesday night along with Dennis Quaid. I wonder if that really was supposed to say Dennis Quaid. I don't know. Never heard of Dennis Quaid. That's what's written here. Del McCurry's going to be there as well. For tickets, visit Opry.com. Brian, have you ever been to the Grand Ole Opry?
11: I have once. I really enjoyed it.
0: All right. Well, we're going to send you back. Do you know where we're located?
11: I do.
0: All right. Well, that'll be all ready for you to pick up. Around 10 o'clock this morning, all right?
11: All right. Thank you.
0: Thank you, sir. One more time for Brian. SCRTC Real Trader Hotline, good morning.
12: Yes, I think you had a winner. Was it Tanya Tucker?
0: It was, and we already got a winner.
12: Okay, sorry. I'll try next time. Thank you.
0: All right. Thank you.
12: Have a good day.
0: You too, hon. Bye-bye. Real Trader, good morning.
13: Yeah, good morning, Mike. I've got some metal roofing.
0: All right.
13: I got around 10 sheets ranging from 10 to 12, 10 to 20 foot, or 10, 20, and 12. It ain't never been used. And I'll take $100 today for it. I gotta get my garage cleaned out.
0: All right.
13: Number's 270-670-5989.
0: Where are you located?
13: Right out of Glasgow on Kenhall Road.
0: 670-5989.
13: Yes, sir.
0: Thank you.
13: Thank you.
0: He's got 10 sheets of metal roofing, pretty big sheets, 670-5989 on the metal roofing. All right, we're just about ready to recap everything for this week. 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

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Out in Laurel County, a 60-inch cut zero-turn Bad Boy mower, along with a 16-foot utility trailer, $606.682.0876. Push mowers, a 22-inch cut, a steel weed eater, and a backpack leaf blower with a small gas leak, $576.3593. 2001 Crown Victoria, Kawasaki Brute Force four-wheeler, and a 16-foot trailer, $670.1790. And finally, in Glasgow, 10 sheets of metal roofing, $670.5989. That's today's recap. And with that, I will say have a great day. Enjoy today and tomorrow. Beautiful weather both days. Be weather aware on Sunday. We could see some more rain and thunderstorms and whatnot. So until then, God bless the USA. God bless our troops around the world. God bless you. Thanks for listening to The Real Trader. Chris Allen's next, and I'll catch you down the trail. Happy

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1: I'm Therese Crowley. Gas prices down another 2 cents for your Juneteenth Friday holiday, with oil flowing through the Strait of Hormuz, but logistics delay technical talks in Switzerland on the U.S.-Iran deal. The Axios show asked President Trump.
2: Beginning a conflict, you had talked about you only wanted unconditional surrender. And
3: well,
2: the MOU doesn't look like unconditional surrender.
3: Well, it really probably is unconditional surrender.
1: And the president disputing the Ayatollah's claim, posting, "We didn't meet out of desperation. Iran did. They're finished. They get no money, not 10 cents. An abrupt about-face by Luigi Mangione's defense team withdrawing their intent to mount a psychiatric defense, claiming he was suffering extreme emotional disturbance at the time United Healthcare CEO Brian Thompson was gunned down, which would have essentially meant an admission in the hopes of a shorter length of lockup. 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
3: Mostly sunny, less humid today with a high around 80. Partly cloudy with some patchy fog tonight, a low of 62. Then sunny and warm Saturday with a high of 84. From the News 40 Weather Center, I'm WNKY Weather Chief Chris Allen.
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I do get cards and letters from people I don't know. I also get emails and texts, and I'm like, who are you? Turns out to be a bill collector most of the time. Hey, welcome into finally Friday. It's Chris Allen and Willie, 94.1 until 2 o'clock this afternoon. I'm going to play some of the greatest country you've ever heard, like this one from George Strait.

We're playing great country. From partying with classic honky-tonk tunes to bringing a tear with a country ballad. We're making country great again on Willie 94.1.

0: Back in 1971, Johnny Paycheck made that a big hit. It was never a number one, not even with Tracy Byrd, his version there from 1997. Here on Willie 94.1, Chris Allen on a finally Friday, Father's Day weekend. Yeah, here we go. Coming up, Travis Tritt, Pam Tillis, and Ronnie Millsap. Well, June is Dairy Month, and the People's Bank want to celebrate. So, next Friday, the 26th, you can head out to the People's Bank, and they're going to be doing some really cool stuff in honor of Dairy Month. And you can join them at their Glasgow Sales Center at 1300 West Main Street in Glasgow. They'll even have some ice cream out there. I think I might just plan on being there. If you would like to learn more, then just head on over to GlasgowNews1.com.
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6: Cash hogs are expected to open mixed. Hello, I'm Brent Barnett with the Brownfield Commodity Open. The cash hog market was steady to lower on Thursday. Packers have shown increased urgency in securing hogs, helping keep processing lines moving at a steady clip. Even with that added activity, the supply of market-ready hogs remains ample, continuing to keep demand front and center. Pork export sales also hit a marketing year low for 2026, dropping more than 30% on the week and down roughly 50% from the previous 4-week average. Pork values closed lower, down 106 at 93.71. Estimated hog slaughter was 483,000 head. Boxed beef closed lower. Choice was down 58 at 393.92. Select down 251 at 374.75. I'm Brent Barnett, Brownfield.
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0: Willie, 94.1 with Ronnie Millsap in 1980, remaking the Jim Reeves classic from 1957, Am I Losing You? Here on Willie, 94.1 with Chris Allen. On a finally Friday, good morning, coming up, Joe Diffie, Ronnie McDowell, and Randy Travis. Well, those of you that fly Hawaiian Airlines, you're about to lose something. That's right, economy passengers on most flights between Hawaii and the continental U.S. are going to have to say goodbye to their free meal beginning July 1st. Well, at least Ronnie only lost a lover. Those of you traveling Hawaiian Airlines are going to lose lunch, too.
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0: Now there's a great classic. Just in time for Father's Day weekend, how many of us think our fathers walked on water? Randy Travis from 1990, Willie 94.1 with Chris Allen, here on a finally Friday and Father's Day weekend. Well, coming up in the 10 o'clock hour this morning, Patti Loveless, Shenandoah, Joel Nichols, David Frizzell and Shelley West, Tanya Tucker, Chris Cagle, Faith Hill, and Willie Nelson.
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7: 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Sponsored by the Big Willie 94.1.
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1: Fox News, I'm CJ Papa. President Trump will soon head to Camp David for the weekend, while Vice President Vance's trip to Switzerland for an extended talks with Iran is off. But an uneasy truce now in place after fighting in southern Lebanon. Fox's Max Gordon in Dubai.
2: This current ceasefire that's gone into place, 4 p.m. local time there in Israel and Lebanon. Now, this ceasefire was brokered, according to a U.S. official, by the Qatari government, as well as with help from Iran. Of course, though, Iran has been supporting Hezbollah, so they have a hand in all of this.
1: A senior Israeli official says if Hezbollah does not attack us, then we are not in wartime. Time could be running out for the British Prime Minister Keir Starmer. UK cabinet ministers reportedly tell the embattled leader to begin a timeline for his departure. 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
16: Look for a mostly sunny, less humid afternoon today with a high around 80. Partly cloudy, some patchy fog tonight, a low of 62, then sunny and warm for Saturday with a high of 84. From the News 40 Weather Center, I'm WNKY Weather Chief Chris Allen.
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Kentucky's very own Patti Loveless, harmony vocals by Vince Gill, Timber, I'm Falling in Love. Here on a finally Friday, Father's Day weekend, I'm Chris Allen, your TV weatherman. Here on your radio until 2 o'clock this afternoon, just sit right there, listen to the great country as we throw another one on the platter from Shenandoah, next to you, next to me, Willie 94.1.

0: A big number one for David Frizzell and Shelley West from the Clint Eastwood movie Any Which Way You Can, which was a sequel to 1978's Any Which Way But Loose. Yeah. It's You're the Reason God Made Oklahoma on Willie 94.1. Chris Allen on a finally Friday and Father's Day weekend. It's also the beginning of summer on Sunday. Yeah, both are on the same day. Wow, that's perfect, isn't it? Coming up, Tanya Tucker, Chris Cagle, and Faith Hill. The Bering County Fair, speaking of summer, is going to kick off on Tuesday. You've got catfish wrangling, garden tractor pull, and then you've got Wednesday the 24th, cornhole and youth ATV and UTV rodeo. Then it goes on Thursday, Friday, Saturday, Sunday. I mean, it just keeps on rolling. If you would like to learn more about the Bering County Fair, head on over to GlasgowNews1.com.
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0: Faith Hill had never heard the Janis Joplin version of that song before she recorded it. But then afterwards, Warner Brothers played her the Janis Joplin version of the song, and she couldn't believe that she was doing a Janis Joplin cover. Wow. Peace of my heart. 1994, Willie 94.1, Chris Allen on a Finally Friday. Just ahead, Willie Nelson, Ricky Skaggs, and Brooks and Dunn. Well, something's coming to take a piece of your wallet. That's right. Amazon Prime Days get underway next Tuesday and run through Friday. So, if you've been trying to avoid impulse purchases, well, this might be a good week to hide your credit card because, you know, you're just going to have to hand over your wallet.
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0: women too.
1: Yeah. Hardworking man. Brooks and Dunn, Hardworking Men, from 1993, here on Willie 94.1 with Chris Allen on a Finally Friday. Yeah, they're hardworking. In fact, they are on their Neon Moon tour, and it's been extended into the fall because they're just in high demand. And they're going to come to Bridgestone Arena in Nashville during that tour. So you get to see Brooks and Dunn if you want to. Hey, coming up in the next hour, the 11 o'clock hour, Kenny Rogers, the Judds, Chris Ledoux, Lori Morgan, Dierks Bentley, Trisha Yearwood, T. Graham Brown, and Tim McGraw.
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0: 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It's the Big Willie, 94.1, playing great country.
1: Santorini's Crowley. Another ceasefire reached while the 60-day technical talks in Switzerland on the U.S.-Iran peace deal are postponed. Iran helped broker a ceasefire for its proxy Hezbollah with Israel.
2: And according to Israeli military officials, they're not going to be pulling out of these zones that they're currently occupying in southern Lebanon. This military official says that Israeli troops still have the right to defend themselves against any attacks.
1: President Trump disputing the Ayatollah's grudging approval of the Iran peace deal. The Ayatollah claimed Trump was desperate. President posting, we didn't meet out of desperation. Iran did. They're finished. They get no money, not 10 cents. He heads off to a Camp David weekend. Gas prices down another 2 cents. There's concern about when it'll get cheap enough to refill the nation's strategic oil reserve. Only about 3 weeks supply left. 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
10: Look for a mostly sunny, less humid afternoon today with a high around

0: to 80. Partly cloudy, some patchy fog tonight, a low of 62, then sunny and warm for Saturday with a high of 84. From the News 40 Weather Center, I'm WNKY Weather Chief Chris Allen.
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from the movie Six Pack, in which Kenny Rogers played a race car driver. That is Kenny Rogers, and Love Will Turn You Around, here on Willie 94.1 and a Finally Friday on Father's Day weekend. I'm Chris Allen. We're going to keep it rolling into the 11 o'clock hour with a big, big song from the Judds. They cried themselves all the way to the bank on this one. Willie 94.1. I tried.

0: Wow, I'm amazed that I picked up that paper clip all by myself. I didn't know I was that strong. That is Lori Morgan, I Didn't Know My Own Strength, from 1995, here on Willie 94.1, with Chris Allen, on a finally Friday and Father's Day weekend, coming up, Trisha Yearwood, Dierks Bentley, and T. Graham Brown. Well, if you're planning on being a student athlete, you need a physical. Yes, you do, and I recommend it highly. 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If you would like to learn more about this, head on over to GlasgowNews1.com.
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0: 1986, that's T. Graham Brown and Hell in High Water. Here on Willie 94.1, Chris Allen on a Finally Friday. As we head into Father's Day weekend, coming up, Tim McGraw, Eddie Rabbit, and Billy Ray Cyrus. Well, as you know, the FIFA World Cup has been making news lately. Well, listen to this. The thousands of Scottish soccer fans visiting Boston this week made an unexpected impact. They drank the Samuel Adams Downtown Boston Tap Room out of Boston Lager. From Thursday through Sunday, the fans drank them dry, and they had to go out and get more. In fact, they scheduled an emergency delivery on Saturday morning. Everything's okay. Everything's fine. At least we hope so.
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0: Billy Ray Cyrus from 1998 and Busy Man. Hoping on this Father's Day weekend, none of us dads are too busy for our kids. Willie 94.1, Chris Allen here on a finally Friday. And coming up, it is the lunch hour. And I've got some tasty treats on the way from George Jones, Martina McBride, Blake Shelton, Dolly Parton, Mel McDaniel, Blackhawk, Alan Jackson, and Merle Haggard.
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1: Willie 94.1 is proud to be in the land of the free and the home of the brave. It's noon. 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

0: Gianna Gelosi. There's a new ceasefire in Lebanon after a flare-up in fighting between Hezbollah and Israel derailed planned peace talks between the U.S. and Iran in Switzerland today.
1: This is not a retreat for Israel from these established security zones in southern Lebanon. And the IDF says that they have every right to defend themselves. And this comes on the heel of heightened fighting in southern Lebanon. Overnight, the IDF reported 4 soldiers were killed and dozens of Hezbollah fighters died.
0: That's Fox's Max Gordon. The U.S. men's national soccer team faces off against Australia at 3 p.m. Eastern, and a win could come down to the health of U.S. star Christian Pulisic, who was kicked in the calf last week. His coach, Mauricio Pochettino.
2: He's evolving. He's much better from Friday. We'll see.
0: The winner of this match likely wins the group. 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
4: Look for a mostly sunny, less humid afternoon today with a high around 80. Partly cloudy, some patchy fog tonight, a low of 62, then sunny and warm for Saturday with a high of 84. From the News 40 Weather Center, I'm WNKY Weather Chief Chris Allen.
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That song was hotter than a $2 pistol and a Corvette, which we love, of course, being from Bowling Green in Southern Kentucky. George Jones from 1985 here on Willie 94.1. Welcome into the lunch hour on a finally Friday with Chris Allen and Martina McBride spreading her wings. Wild Angels.

0: Dolly wrote this in 1974 because when her and her husband, new husband, Carl Dean, went to the bank teller started to hit on Carl. Dolly didn't like it, so she wrote a song about it. She was a redhead, and her name was something like Jolene or something else, but Jolene stuck. And it became a major, major hit for Dolly Parton. Willie 94.1 with Chris Allen here on a Finally Friday. Coming up, Mel McDaniel, Black Hawk, and Alan Jackson. Well, it's the Battle of the Badges Blood Drive in Barron County at the Glasgow First United Methodist Church. It's this afternoon. In fact, it is going on right now until 4 o'clock. If you would like to help celebrate life and give the gift of life by giving blood, then just head on over to Glasgow News 1 for more information.
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7: My dad, whenever he graduated high school, he started farming with my grandpa. They both raised hogs. They were a farrow to finish operation for a lot of years when I was a kid. Point there in the 90s when the hog operation was kind of struggling, he kind of was trying to find ways to diversify his income, and he looked at dairy. Around 2010 or so, we were looking like I was going to be coming back after I graduated college in 2012, and we were looking at how do we add income, grow the business so that Michael can come back. We looked into potentially doing a value added instead of milking more cows. So we did a lot of research, visited a lot of places that kind of do similar stuff that we do, and talked to a lot of different experts about it, and they kind of pointed us towards making artisan cheese. If we could sell cheese, and we could sell it and process our milk into cheese and sell it that way, then we could control our milk price essentially. There's more risk in doing what we did, but we looked at it and thought, well, there's more reward there if we can figure out how to make that work. Success for us is being sustainable, to be able to sustain 4 households here. And we have a full-time employee that helps make cheese in the creamery. We actually have 3 part-time laborers that come and help package cheese in the creamery as well. We've been able to grow the business year after year, and we've done really well with our cheese curds. That's one thing that's really been a good return for us, because with those cheese curds, we can make that cheese that day, and then we can put it on the store shelf that day, and people can consume it. Talk to a lot of people, go visit a lot of farms if you're interested in doing something. For instance, here about a year ago, we implemented 2 milking robots in our facility. That is something that before we did that, we went and visited about 10 different farms that have robotic milking, just to go and pick all kinds of different producers' brains, see a lot of different stuff. And so I think anytime you go and do something, make a jump like that, or you're interested in doing something like that, I would just go and talk to lots of different producers. That's the biggest thing, I think, before you go and do something, is to just talk to a lot of people. There's a lot of farmers out there that are willing to share with you and help you looking through that process to decide how you want to go moving forward.
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0: boy, did he chase that neon rainbow. Alan Jackson from 1990 here on Willie 94.1 with Chris Allen. Here on a finally Friday coming up, Merle Haggard, Mo Bandy, and Travis Tritt. Well, if you would like to see Alan Jackson one more time, his final concert is coming up 1 week from tomorrow. Yeah, June 27th at Nissan Stadium in Nashville. He's going to have an all-star lineup joining him to celebrate his rainbow career. It's called Last Call, One More for the Road, the finale. It's going to be something to go from where he started to where he is now. Again, that's next Saturday, June 27th at Nissan Stadium in Nashville.
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0: That song, Tell Me I Was Dreaming by Travis Tritt, had three different versions. One was the radio version, then the single version, and then there was an album version from 10 Feet Tall and Bulletproof that it went on for 6 minutes and 27 seconds. Wow. Willie 94.1 with Chris Allen on a finally Friday as we head into Father's Day weekend. And coming up in the next hour, I've got Holly Dunn, Charlie Pride, Garth Brooks, Billy Dean, Faith Hill, Montgomery Gentry, and Crystal Gayle.
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8: Look for a mostly sunny, less humid afternoon today with a high around 80. Partly cloudy, some patchy fog tonight, a low of 62, then sunny and warm for Saturday with a high of 84. From the News 40 Weather Center, I'm WNKY Weather Chief Chris Allen.
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Well, let me go ahead and say happy Father's Day to all the dads out there, Holly Dunn and Daddy's Hands, here to start the 1 o'clock hour on Willie 94.1 Father's Day weekend with me, Chris Allen, your TV weatherman, and we've got one more hour just to spend together. How about we do some Charlie Pride here on Willie?

Garth, Kix and Ronnie, Hank, George, Shania, the legendary country artists you know on a first name basis are here and helping us make country great again on Willie 94.1.

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Keeping you on the move.

0: How true it is. Never take life for granted, because we're only here for a little while, Billy Dean says, from 1990. Here on Willie 94.1, Chris Allen, here on a finally Friday, Father's Day weekend as well. Coming up, Faith Hill, Montgomery Gentry, and Crystal Gale. Well, TJ Regional Health is hosting an open house for the maternal patients that are out there. The Family Engagement Council is putting this on Tuesday, 5:30 to 7 at the TJ Health Pavilion on Rogers Wells Boulevard in Glasgow. If you would like more information about this, then just head on over to GlasgowNews1.com.
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6: Good day, I'm Jared White with Ag Headline News on Brownfield. The USDA reported big drops in both placements and marketings in its latest cattle on feed report. University of Tennessee ag economist Charlie Martinez says it's a reflection of the current environment.
7: Placements during the month of May down a massive 10% compared to 2025. Marketings 12% below last year.
6: He tells Brownfield there are two major contributing factors.
7: Could be total cattle availability down compared to a year ago, but also some people may be thinking about rebuilding.
6: Martinez says placements will continue to be the number to watch, especially as the industry navigates quarantines from additional detections of New World screwworm. The USDA reports all cattle on feed were up 2% from this time last year. A Central Illinois farmer has been chosen to be one of the next leaders of the National Corn Growers Association. Bill Lee, who grows corn and soybeans in Marshall County, says being elected as the organization's next first vice president puts him on track to serve as board president in 2027.
8: Somebody needs to do these visits because they want to hear from farmers, the politicians or the agencies.
6: He tells Brownfield that he's looking forward to working on several key issues facing corn growers.
8: We want the farm bill passed, the completion of the farm bill, and it needs to be done. And we thought maybe the E15 would be attached with that.
6: Lee, a sixth-generation farmer, says he's honored to serve in the role. His term officially begins in July upon ratification of the election by NCGA's delegate body. A Central Iowa butcher suggests consumers aren't flinching despite record-high beef prices. Brownfield's Mark Dorenkamp has more from the Practical Farmers of Iowa Midwest Meat Summit.
9: Tucker Maxwell of Maxwell Custom Beef in Des Moines says people are willing to pay for a quality product.
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6: 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I'm Jared White for Brownfield.
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Fueled by Thomas Oil and Fuel, 219 Industrial Drive in Glasgow. Keeping you on the move.

0: Okay, then. Prove it, Crystal. What, did you record me or something? I don't believe you. It is Crystal Gayle from 1978 Talking in Your Sleep. Here on Willie 94.1 with Chris Allen, here on a finally Friday and Father's Day weekend. Still to come, how about some Hank Jr., Hal Ketchum, and Randy Travis?
1: We never forget. 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

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Fueled by Thomas Oil and Fuel, 219 Industrial Drive in Glasgow. Keeping you on the move.

0: A song written by Trey Bruce, the son of Ed Bruce. Yes, that is Whisper My Name from 1994. Randy Travis here on Willie 94.1. Well, that's going to wrap it up for this Finally Friday for me. And as we head into Father's Day weekend, I just wish you dads all the best. And I hope you can maybe sneak in a cookout or a day at the lake. I would recommend it either be today or tomorrow, because Sunday we're going to roll back into the rain and the thunderstorms Monday as well. So maybe you want to plan it for tomorrow, just so you can be outdoors. In the meantime, thank you for listening to the show, and I'll see you Monday morning on News 40 Sunrise at 6, News 40 at 9, and News 40 at noon. God bless you. Have a great Father's Day weekend.
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1: Fox News, I'm John Saucier. President Trump and the Iranians have signed a memorandum of understanding, but this deal's being questioned now after Israel and Hezbollah exchanged fire again. Vice President J.D. Vance canceled his trip to Geneva for a signing. The president sat down with White House Axios reporter Mark Caputo on the Axios show, saying this memorandum of understanding is an unconditional surrender.

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7: Look for a mostly sunny, less humid afternoon today with a high around 80. Partly cloudy, some patchy fog tonight, a low of 62, then sunny and warm for Saturday with a high of 84. From the News 40 Weather Center, I'm WNKY Weather Chief Chris Allen.
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Riding in the Morning with Lee Greenwood, taking that morning ride on a Friday afternoon, Juneteenth. It is a holiday today, my friend. Yeah, Juneteenth. So there is no mail service. So just be aware of that. Good afternoon's Jim with Sawyer Brown.

0: Where Did I Go Wrong? Let me count the ways. There's Steve Warner with Jim West. Your favorite classic country is coming up, including some more music with Earl Thomas Conley, Brooks Dunn, and more.
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8: 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Stein has yield. Jeff Peterson with Heartland Farm Partners says for the U.S. to remain competitive against Brazil, it all comes down to pricing.
9: And we're all trying to figure out, okay, is China going to come in and start buying, you know, some soybeans? Will they buy some corn? You know, as we take a look at some of the numbers right now, you know, Brazil, especially when we include our 10% tariff that's still on, that China has on going, you know, for beans that they would import into China from the U.S., I mean, we're still higher priced for really June, July. Also, even when you get out and knock over, a little bit cheaper than Brazil. But the challenge is when you take into account the tariff, we're not cheaper. So if there's going to be any purchases, ultimately, you know, that's going to have to come from either Sinograin or for COFCO to avoid those tariffs. We're going to have to watch that close.
8: He says there's an additional critical factor in play.
9: And what they've been doing down in Brazil is they're continuing to increase more ethanol production, and they're looking to increase their blend on the ethanol side even more yet. And what that's doing is that, you know, traditionally a lot of that crop they planted in the fall, that usually would go for domestic use. So some of the things that we're watching very closely is that with everything that's been going on in the Strait of Hormuz, with the war between the U.S. and Iran, and the concerns on fertilizer, in regard to what the availability could have a big impact on Brazil. And we're watching that closely.
8: And you can follow Brownfield on Twitter at Brownfield. I'm Kellen Havikin for Brownfield.
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0: We are always rolling with your favorite classic country hits. There's Brooks and Dunn, Kix, Ronnie Together, brand new man. Jim here. It is Juneteenth. That means there is no mail service. I think banks are closed today, too. It is a holiday, and you may be lucky and have a three-day weekend.
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0: Well, I ain't that lonely yet, but I'm sure working on it. I've been called homely a time or two, but that's another story. I'm Jim West on the way, some John Michael Montgomery.
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1: I'm Tom Rigotti. Lebanon remains a potential stumbling block in the deal with Iran.
2: Last night, Hezbollah launched an attack on northern Israel, killing four Israeli soldiers in violation of the ceasefire. Israel then launched retaliatory strikes in Lebanon. Recall, a ceasefire in Lebanon was included in the memorandum of understanding Trump signed.
1: Fox's Lucas Tomlinson is

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7: We are kicking off Father's Day weekend on a pretty pleasant note. Temperatures drop into the low 60s tonight under partly cloudy skies, although some fog is possible in some areas late tonight. For Saturday, sunny skies and warm temperatures will see highs in the mid-80s. From the WNKY News 40 Weather Center, I'm meteorologist Scott Burchett.
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some Milk Toast Captain Crunch, and You in the Morning. Boy, what a great song. One of Ronnie Millsap's early hits. We're back about, what, 1974, I think. Ronnie Millsap, Pure Love. It's Jim here. Friday, Juneteenth.

0: Well, I'm sure taking it like a man right here in my man cave on a Friday afternoon with Michelle Wright. It's Jim West. Good afternoon. More great classic country on deck for you, including Trisha Yearwood and Alabama.
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0: It is Ricky Van Shelton, and I've just cried my last tear for you, Jim West, Friday afternoon. It is Juneteenth, the 19th of June. Now, yesterday, I missed mentioning that it was Blake Shelton's birthday. Yeah, country singer Blake Shelton, born on June 18th, 1976. 1976. Boy, that makes me really feel old now, because in 1976, in June of that year, I was getting out of the Air Force after 4 years. Boy, now that really makes me feel old. But anyway, happy birthday, Blake Shelton.
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1: News. I'm John Saucier. Four IDF soldiers killed in an Iranian-backed Hezbollah attack in southern Lebanon overnight. It comes as Israel and Hezbollah have agreed to a ceasefire starting today. South Carolina Congressman Ralph Norman on Fox Business.
2: As we've seen, Netanyahu has been in favor of the 60-day moratorium, if it works. But, you know, with the four Israelis that they killed, in Lebanon, it's not a good start.
1: Vice President J.D. Vance postponing a trip to Switzerland for talks that were scheduled to begin today. A powerful tornado ripping through Effingham County, Illinois last night, causing significant structural damage to homes and businesses around the region. Chief Deputy Sheriff Travis Bergenkamp on Fox Weather.
3: The reality of what lies ahead has set in. There is a lot of stacking and sorting of debris going on right now, but the community has come together from
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2: This look at weather from WNKY on Willie 94.1 is a service of T's Country Kitchen, serving up some of the best southern food around.
3: Look for a mostly sunny, less humid afternoon today with a high around 80. Partly cloudy, some patchy fog tonight, a low of 62, then sunny and warm for Saturday with a high of 84. From the News 40 Weather Center, I'm WNKY Weather Chief Chris Allen.
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Cha-cha-cha. Well, they were together. They were partners, brothers, and friends, but the Nitty Gritty Dirt Band has since disbanded and have gone their separate ways. But good song. Good song there. Good afternoon, Joe Diffie. With Joe Diffie and Jim West. You could.

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From partying with classic honky-tonk tunes to bringing a tear with a country ballad, we're making country great again on Willie 94.1.

0: Well, I've been around enough to know. Yes, indeed. Yeah, John Schneider. John, you and I can both commiserate being around this long. You know, both have gray hair. I think you've got more hair than I do, though, but that's the way the cookie crumbles, I guess. Having fun, Juneteenth Friday afternoon, Jim West for with your favorite classic country music. Coming up, we have a little Travis Tritt singing an Eagles song, and John Anderson's next.
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5: Good day, I'm Jared White with Ag Headline News on Brownfield. Tommy Grisafi with Ag Bull Trading says China has been back in the market for U.S. commodities.
6: The market just lowered the tariffs on China. Whether President Trump lowers the tariffs or not, grains had a 20% off sale here in corn and wheat, and beans are now really starting to sell off hard.
5: On Thursday, the USDA says China bought 132,000 metric tons of U.S. soybeans. More news is next. More competitive markets remain a priority for many cattle producers. Jake Smith is with the University of Nebraska-Lincoln.
7: The fed cattle prices, based on our estimates, are about $3 to $4 per hundredweight lower than they would be in perfectly competitive benchmark.
5: Smith says the number of plants the processors own has less of an impact on competition than factors like geographical location of the facility and the use of alternate marketing agreements.
7: The way those AMAs are structured actually increases this markdown, this gap between the value of the cattle and the price that happens in the market.
5: Joe Maxwell, co-founder of political action group Farm Action, says a new rancher-backed policy roadmap aims to rebuild the U.S. cattle industry and bring down retail beef prices.
8: We're talking as much as $500 per retained breeding heifer to rebuild that herd. We want to build back the pastures. And finally, we want the federal government to start procuring U.S. beef and not just beef.
5: For these stories and more, visit BrownfieldAgNews.com. I'm Jared White for Brownfield.
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0: Standing on a corner in Winslow, Arizona, it's a girl, my Lord, in a flatbed Ford, slowing down to take a look at me, Travis Tritt, with, of course, the great old Eagles song. Now, there is actually a corner in Winslow, Arizona, that is pretty popular with people coming there to, you know, check it out. They've got a little flatbed Ford truck there, and they got a little monument going down there on a corner in Winslow, Arizona. It's right off of the old Route 66. Route 66 is part of it. And boy, like, I mean, tell you, a lot of people are, that's a Kodak moment right there. Everybody wants their picture taken standing on a corner in Winslow, Arizona. It's pretty popular.
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0: He's pretty much a fixture, popular on the Grand Ole Opry. Member of the Opry, it's Mark Wills, and back at one. Why Nona is next.
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1: News, I'm Tom Graham. Fighting between Israel and Iranian-backed Hezbollah militants in Lebanon has halted for now. That conflict and the recent escalation of violence is threatening to derail the recent peace deal between the U.S. and Iran.
2: The memorandum of understanding that was signed between the U.S. and Iran calls for an end of fighting in Lebanon, but overnight, battles between Hezbollah and Israel left four IDF soldiers dead.
1: Fox's Max Gordon there. Much of the Deep South inundated following relentless rains from the remnants of Tropical Storm Arthur. There's been flooding in parts of Texas, Louisiana, and Mississippi. Rivers still rising near the Gulf Coast.
3: We started putting sandbags down in South Mississippi early on, and as well as getting our Mississippi Task Force teams, the Swiftwater rescue teams, getting them pre-staged.
1: Colonel Steve McCraney of the Mississippi Emergency Management Agency. 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
11: We are kicking off Father's Day weekend on a pretty pleasant note. Temperatures drop into the low 60s tonight under partly cloudy skies, although some fog is possible in some areas late tonight. For Saturday, sunny skies and warm temperatures. We'll see highs in the mid-80s. From the WNKY News 41.

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America's classic country favorites on a Friday afternoon holiday, Juneteenth, this 19th day of June with Jim West and Steve Warner. And your memory just seems to follow me around just like a little lost puppy dog. I just can't shake it. 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

0: Well, let me say that Don Gibson would certainly be proud. The guy that wrote that song, Don Gibson, of course, back in the 50s, had a big major country hit with Oh Lonesome Me. There's the Kentucky Headhunters again. Yeah, them headhunters.
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5: Another week of volatility. Hello, I'm Kellen Hebekin with a Brownfield Commodity Market Update. Speed wins, that's why Stein's focused on delivering higher yielding genetics faster than the competition, and why Stein released more new Enlist E3 lines than any other company. Stein has yield. Jeff Peterson with Heartland Farm Partners has a look back at what happened this week in commodity markets.
6: Sit back and look at the 30,000 foot view. You know, we've just seen a big sell-off that happened, you know, and they've pressured down. Funds have continued to get out of their positions, and there's a multitude of reasons for that. You know, obviously we've seen the crude oil price back down, and now we're trying to see, can this market find a bottom? And that's really what's happening. And we do believe that it's pulled back too far. If we ultimately, you know, if you think about the fund positions, they adjusted accordingly because the crude oil price falling, because maybe they were thinking that, you know, if prices were going to go a lot higher in crude, maybe they thought corn and soybeans was a good buy. We know that the strength in crude that we had prices, we know that that spilled over to help the price of soybean oil, and that helped drive up soybeans. So there was a lot of factors there, but all of a sudden, whenever all the traders got, you know, satisfied or didn't think there was much opportunity with crude going up, and it looked like we were getting an end to the U.S.-Iran war, then they started piling out, and it really became technically the market. We just kept, you know, breaking levels of support. Now we're getting down into levels where, you know, I think some end users stepping in and buying. I don't think they want to short this market at this point. We've got a big report at the end of the month on planted acreage, and you know, we're going to have to watch and see. There's a few people out there that think we're going to see more corn acres than we saw.
5: I'm Kellen Hebekin, and now Brownfield's Brent Barnett has a look at news in the livestock industry after this.
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9: A Southwest Iowa cattle farmer says his family is still picking up the pieces after a devastating storm system hit his area June 11th.
10: Nobody's hurt. We got a place to stay, and it's going to be a long time cleaning up.
9: Tom Shipley of Nottoway tells Brownfield his family took cover shortly after 6 a.m.
10: There's several places got hit really hard. A lot of people lost a bunch of grain storage.
9: The National Weather Service in Omaha says at least 8 tornadoes touched down during the storm, which swept through the southwest corner of the state. Shipley says his home was hit, and he believes the house will be a total loss.
10: I had a big pecan tree, which not many of those around in Iowa, but I had one. But I don't anymore, because it came right down into the kitchen.
9: Shipley says his cattle herd was spared.
10: My granddaughter, that was her biggest concern. Are the cows okay, Grandpa? Yeah, cows are fine, hon. Cows are fine. Still kind of in shell shock, I guess.
9: I'm Brent Barnett with Brownfield.
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Keeping you on the move.

0: We always honor the heritage of classic country. Dwight Yoakam, of course, with the old cover of the Lefty Frizzell classic, Always Late with Those Kisses. Yeah, you're always late. Reminds me of my ex-wife.
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0: All eyes are on Lori Morgan. Just watch her. Watch me walk out the door. Classic country with Jim. John Conley is suffering from those incredible nagging Friday night blues once again. And that's next.
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1: News, I'm John Saucier with President Trump at Joint Base Andrews today with an update on the ongoing traffic through the recently reopened Strait of Hormuz.
2: Those ships are flowing out of the Hormuz Strait like nobody's ever seen before, actually. There were a lot of them, about 700 of them, and they're pouring out. The oil is all over the place. You're going to see oil drop so low. I hope the companies are happy about it.
1: Vice President Jenny Vance's trip to Switzerland for a signing ceremony for today was postponed after Israel and Hezbollah again traded deadly fire. Communities across Louisiana uniting for a cleanup effort after Tropical Storm Arthur swept across the state. Governor Jeff Landry issuing a state of emergency for six parishes.
3: What you all experienced was one of those once, what we hope is one of those once-in-a-lifetime events. The amount of rainfall was simply historic.
1: Torrential rainfall and tornadoes that left many homes and vehicles submerged. 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

Well, you could say that song is just a little bit autobiographical, considering the lifestyle that Waylon Jennings chose to live back in the day. I ain't living long like this. Waylon Jennings from 46 years ago hit number one 46 years ago in 1980. The song was written by songwriter Rodney Crowell.

0: Yes, it was a number one hit for Randy Travis, written by a couple of country music songwriters that are in the Country Music Hall of Fame. One that's been there already, the late Don Schlitz and Paul Overstreet, co-wrote that with Don. And, of course, Paul, you know, is getting set to be inducted officially in the Hall of Fame this November.
1: 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Now I'm all in with clearer skin, thanks to Skyrizi, risankizumab riza, a prescription-only injection for adults who are candidates for systemic or phototherapy.
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6: 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All judges' decisions are final. 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
8: Yeah, Breaker 19, this here's a rubber duck. You got a copy on me, Big Ben, come on. Yeah, 10-4, Big Ben, for sure, for sure. By golly, it's clean clear to Flagtown, come on. Yeah, it's a big 10-4 there, Big Ben. Yeah, we definitely got the front door, good buddy. Mercy sakes alive, looks like we got us a convoy.
9: It was the dark of the moon on the 6th of June in a Kenworth pulling logs. Cab over Pete with a reefer on and a Jimmy hauling hogs. We is heading for Bear on I-10 about a mile out of Shaky Town. I says, Pigpen, this here's a rubber duck, and I'm about to put the

0: back off them hogs. Good, 10-4, about 5 miles or so. 10, roger, them hogs is getting intense up here.
1: By the time we got into Tulsa Town, we had 85 trucks in all. But they's a roadblock up on the Cloverleaf, and them bears is wall to wall. Yeah, them smokies as thick as bugs on a bumper. They even had a bear in the air. I says, calling all trucks, this here is the duck. We about to

0: Purgatory, Big Ben. You're still too close. Yeah, them hulk is starting to close up my sinuses. Mercy's sake, you better back off another 10.
1: Well, we rolled up Interstate 44 like a rocket sled on rails. We tore up all of our swindle sheets and left them setting on the scales. By the time we hit that shy town, them bears was getting smart. They'd brought up some reinforcements from the Illinois National Guard. There's armored cars and tanks and jeeps and rigs of every size. Yeah, them chicken coops was full of bears and choppers filled the skies. Well, we shot the line, we went for broke with 1,000 screaming trucks and 11 long-haired friends of Jesus in a chartreuse microbus.
0: Hey, rubber duck to Sodbuster. Come on there, you have 10-4 Sodbuster. Listen, you want to put that microbus in behind that suicide jockey? Yeah, he's hauling dynamite and he needs all the help he can get.
1: Well, we laid a strip for the Jersey Shore, prepared to cross the line. I could see the bridge was lined with bears, but it didn't have a doggone dime. I says, Pigpen, this here's a rubber duck. We just ain't going to pay no toll. So we crashed the gate doing 98.

0: Oh, I am just a little bit crazy over you. It's Foster and Lloyd. Jim West, Juneteenth Friday, afternoon today. As you know, it is a holiday today. You may have the day off. Sawyer Brown coming up. Also music from Kenny Rogers and Terry Clark.
1: We never forget. We're the station that keeps the heart and soul of great country. Willie 94.1.

0: Well, the songwriter, a guy named Don Rollins, got the idea to write that song while watching a big old horse race one afternoon in the desert. He was out in Phoenix watching a horse race at a place called Turf Paradise. Got the idea to write a love song. watching the horses go around and around the track. The race is on. There's Sawyer Brown's version of the song, of course, that George Jones had a hit with.
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